And I would ask them if I could take you home. But I know what they'd say, that it's for the best.

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0: 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It's exactly 8:30.
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Amelia's good stuff. Graveborn to Orthologs from the new album Mishim Psychosis came out last Friday. Really, really. Once again, check out, go and check out more all the bands that you hear on the show tonight, including the next one. The album actually came out back in December, which was last year. Not December this year. Came out last year. Lichgate's new album is Precipice. Really good album, though. It's been waiting to be played on the show. Tonight is a night with Renunciation.

0: This is Switch. Registering to vote means you can take part in the way decisions are made in the UK. When you register to vote, you are then able to cast your vote at local and national elections. 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It's quick and easy to register. It only takes 5 minutes. You can do it online, or you can ask for a paper form at your local council. 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
1: 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Okay, maybe not that. But wherever the technology does